0: Hey, this is Steven Tyler from Aerosmith.
1: Aerosmith.
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1: 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Tá bom demais.
0: 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Just a hear.

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0: 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Alex Warren.
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0: Ordinary.
2: They say the holy water's watered down, and this town's lost its faith. Our colors will fade eventually. 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Oh my, my, oh my, my love. I take one look at you, you're taking me out.

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1: 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This is Bruno Mars.
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0: Stand up, Clube.

will fade eventually. So if our time is running out, day after day, we'll make the mundane a masterpiece. Oh my, my, oh my, my love, I take one look at you, you're taking me.